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1: May is Sexual Violence Awareness Month. 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The exhibit is in the Alumni Lounge at Northwestern Polytechnique now till May 15th. 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
1: I'm Justin Goulet. An out-of-control wildfire has prompted an evacuation order south of White Court. We've got more details as the story progresses. Grand Prairie City Council has given the 2026 property tax bylaw the final three readings. Council first introduced the bylaw as they wrapped up their budget deliberations in November. The bylaw will introduce a property tax increase of just over 4%. The city says property tax notices will be mailed out around May 19th and payment is due by June 30th. A group of Albertan scholars of politics, law, and public administration wrote an open letter to the government of Alberta with serious concerns about the data privacy breach of Alberta's list of electors. The letter urged the provincial government to establish an inquiry and for Albertans to contact their MLAs with their concerns. University of Lethbridge professor and chair of the Department of Political Science, Dr. Yale Bellinger, says the data privacy breach is incredibly significant.
2: Better yet, call the premier's office and in a very polite fashion express your anger and demand. Accountability, demand a public inquiry, demand that she and her government actually respond to the complaints of what looks like to be a majority of Albertans at this point.
1: Bellinger adds Albertans require an answer to the data privacy breach to reestablish trust between voters and the provincial government. And both Grand Prairie residents and pest control companies are seeing an uptick in vole-related issues. Local pest control company owner Dan Student says voles may be appearing because they find your yard attractive and that there is only so much a pest controller can do once the voles have arrived.
3: So you want to make your yard as little appealing as possible. So if you didn't mow your lawn last fall and it was quite tall, that is just giving them opportunity to hide from predators.
1: Student added that voles will find hiding spots in appealing areas such as low bushes, piles of wood, or tall grass. Get local news delivered right to you. Sign up for our newsletter on MyGrandPrairieNow.com.
0: Good weather.
4: Well, Big Web says mainly sunny skies in our forecast today and a high of 22. Overnight, mainly cloudy and a low of 10. Tomorrow, possible showers and a high of 20. Right now, at the GOAT, cloudy skies, sunshine on the way. And we're sitting at 5.
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4: Well, the American League East leading Tampa Bay Rays beat the Toronto Blue Jays by a score of 8-5 last night for their 15th win in their last 17 games. Elsewhere in the second round of the NHL playoffs, the Colorado Avalanche beat the Minnesota Wild by a score of 5-2, taking a 3-1 lead in that best of seven. Tonight, Buffalo Sabres taking on the Montreal Canadiens, puck drop just after 5. And speaking of, it is Game 5, Anaheim Ducks taking on the Golden Knights. That one's going to start just after 7:30.
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Patio Lanterns, Kim Mitchell, 613 on the GOAT. Hello and good morning, Jason. Thank you so much for hanging out with me on your Tuesday. I feel like I have to choose my words very carefully here. And I also don't really want to be the bearer of bad news. Today, it's going to be really good. Today, it's supposed to get up to 22, mainly sunny. Going to be a very, very nice day. We've got some rain showers throughout the week. And given everything that's happened, you know, about an hour, hour and a half down the highway, feels like we could use some rain showers. What's the saying? How does that go? The April showers bring May flowers, I believe. I don't think we got any showers during April, and it's like we're already at the halfway point of May. So we could use some much needed rain. What I am trying to stay away from, and again, this is just the first time I saw it. There could be something else coming from the sky Friday night, Saturday morning. Again, that's not me saying it. That's just the big weather website that I'm looking at right now. They're saying, hey, don't be surprised if it starts to insert thing here. I'm just giving you, this is like a preemptive heads up. Consider it like a hey, this might happen, because it's there's no worse feeling, right? When you think you're out of the clear, and then you wake up and it looks a lot different than you expected it to look outside. That's as much as I think I'm going to say without jinxing everything entirely. But yeah, good today. Might see some rain tomorrow, some rain on Thursday. Friday night, Saturday morning, there could be some disappointment. Or maybe not. Things could change between now and then. I guess we'll have to wait and see.

0: Age of Electric, remote control, 622 on the go. I'm Jason. What with the weather getting warmer, that's usually the time where a bunch of outdoor concerts happen. I think the city does something every year. Bear Creek Folk Fest, that is fast approaching, going in August. Speaking of August, also up the highway, Killswitch Engage, which, by the way, tickets still on sale now. 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LakeviewTix.com. Also, it's the time where a bunch of, you know, local Grand Prairie bands, they also do some outside shows. They even go to some of the smaller venues here in town. Speaking of, we want to get some of those local Grand Prairie bands on the goat. 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So, to make it easier, madeandplayedincanada.ca. Pretty much what this is it's a way for you to get your music on the goat a whole lot easier. So there's less hoops that you have to jump through. There's less red tape that you have to cut through. So, for example, if you are in a band or if you know someone that's in a band, tell them to check out madeandplayedincanada.ca. Whether it's a alternative band, a punk band, rock band, metal band, regardless of the genre, if you think your stuff is pretty good, you got some original recordings, send them our way. And then we could play some of those original recordings. And the next time somebody hears those original recordings from you, can be on 104.7 The Goat. Again, madeandplayedincanada.ca. It makes everything a whole lot easier. It makes it so that there's less people that we have to ask permission for. Like if a local band comes up and they say, hey, you know what? I think our songs sound pretty good. What do we got to do to get it on the goat? We have to go ask somebody. They got to run it up the chain. We got to get the okay. This makes it easier to get that okay. We say, hey, it's already right there. Give it our way. That's all it is. So again, if you know someone that's in a band or if you are in a band, madeandplayedincanada.ca. Submissions are open right now. To make it easier on you, I'll even send you the link. All you have to do, text in music, 780-357-1047.
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1: I'm Justin Goulet. An evacuation order for a subdivision southeast of Whitecourt has been issued due to a wildfire burning in the area. Officials say the evacuation order is in effect for everyone south of Highway 43 between the West Ridge subdivision, East 2, and including Range Road 111A in Woodlands County. According to Alberta Wildfire, the blaze is burning out of control southeast of Whitecourt and so far has impacted about 75 hectares. Grand Prairie City Council has given the 2026 property tax bylaw the final three readings. Council first introduced the bylaw as they wrapped up their budget deliberations in November. The bylaw will introduce a property tax increase of just over 4%. The city says property tax notices will be mailed out around May 19th and payment is due by June 30th. A group of Albertan scholars of politics, law, and public administration wrote an open letter to the government of Alberta with serious concerns about the data privacy breach of Alberta's list of electors. The letter urged the provincial government to establish an inquiry and for Albertans to contact their MLAs with their concerns. University of Lethbridge professor and chair of the Department of Political Science, Dr. Yale Bellinger, says the data privacy breach is incredibly significant.
2: Better yet, call the premier's office and in a very polite fashion express your anger and demand. Accountability, demand a public inquiry, demand that she and her government actually respond to the complaints of what looks like to be a majority of Albertans at this point.
1: Bellinger adds Albertans require an answer to the data privacy breach to reestablish trust between voters and the provincial government. And both Grand Prairie residents and pest control companies are seeing an uptick in vole-related issues. Local pest control company owner Dan Student says voles may be appearing because they find your yard attractive and that there is only so much a pest controller can do once the voles have arrived.
3: So you want to make your yard as little appealing as possible. So if you didn't mow your lawn last fall and it was quite tall, that is just giving them opportunity to hide from predators.
1: Student added that voles will find hiding spots in appealing areas such as low bushes, piles of wood, or tall grass. Get local news delivered right to you. Sign up for our newsletter on MyGrandPrairieNow.com.
0: Good weather.
4: A big weather says mainly sunny skies in our forecast today and a high of 22. Overnight, mainly cloudy and a low of 10. Tomorrow might see some showers and a high of 20. Right now at the GOAT, bunch of clouds, sunshine still coming up. Hey, we're sitting at 5.
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4: Well, the American League East leading Tampa Bay Rays beat the Toronto Blue Jays by a score of 8-5 last night for their 15th win in their last 17 games. Elsewhere in the second round of the NHL playoffs, the Colorado Avalanche beat the Minnesota Wild by a score of 5-2, taking a 3-1 lead in that best of seven. Tonight, Buffalo Sabres taking on the Montreal Canadiens, puck drop just after 5. And speaking of, it is Game 5, Anaheim Ducks taking on the Golden Knights. That one's going to start just after 7:30.
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0: The Party, The Messenger, Everything The Rocks, 104.7 The Goat. I'm Jason. I want to talk about lost cell phones on the show this morning. Text or call 780-357-1047. Also, Facebook or Instagram, you find us online, 104.7 The Goat. Tell me about the last time you lost your phone. Where was it? A bit of a backstory for me. I'm not someone that gets embarrassed easily. Like, there's not too many times where I have to, like, turn away because, you know, my face has gone red. Stuff like that. There was one time, though. We are creeping up on the, I think it's a 2-year anniversary of when I did something. It was, this is maybe one of my most embarrassing moments because it doesn't just involve me. It involves a lot of other people. And it's a blunder I did on my end. Again, it is, like, if you were to ask me what's the most embarrassing thing that you've done, this is easily in the top three, and I still think about it. I think about it maybe once a month, and it's like that post-embarrassment feeling. Like, you know when you think back on it, and you're like, oh, maybe I feel better about this. No, I don't. It was bad. It was really, really bad. I'll tell you what happened roughly 10 minutes from now. First, though, again, love to hear from you. Text or call 780-357-1047. Facebook or Instagram, 1047 The Goat. Conversation talking about this one today. Tell me about the time you lost your phone. Where was it? We'll come back in about 10 minutes.
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0: This is maybe one of the most embarrassing things that has ever happened to me in the history of things happening to me. It's Nickelback, Skinny Little Missy, 651 on the GOAT, and Jason. We're talking about lost cell phones this morning. Text or call 780-357-1047. Online, you can find us 1047 The GOAT, Facebook, and Instagram. Tell me about the last time you lost your phone. Where was it? Where did you end up finding it? So we are coming on about the two-year anniversary of when this happened to me. I'm going to explain it to you in great detail just so you can get the weight of what I had to go through. I was on an airplane. I fell asleep with my phone in my hand. Okay, I was all excited. You know when you go on the WestJet app and they got a bunch of movies on there? I said, I'm going to watch insert movie here. The plane starts going up. Dude, I'm out. I am out like a light. I was very, very tired. As soon as the engines turned on, it was like that white noise. I fell asleep almost instantly. Woke up a couple hours later, phone was gone. It's not in my hands. It's not in my pockets. I get up. It's not on my seat. I'm thinking, okay, this is no good. Where has my phone gone? I'm saying to myself, it's got all my information on it, my banking details, all of my passwords. Not a good thing to lose when you're surrounded by a bunch of strangers. And you know, if you've ever been on a plane, they say, hey, if your phone falls between the seats or if it goes underneath the seat, you're supposed to call the flight attendant. I didn't want to be a bother. I'm asking the people behind me. I'm going, hey, did you see my phone? Does it fall through the seats or anything? Have you seen it on the floor by your feet or by your shoes or anything? They can't see it. So I begrudgingly, I press the button. Flight attendant comes over, starts looking over, doesn't find it. But she goes like the extra mile. She starts taking off seat covers. It turns in. There's like three or four rows of people on this airplane. It's a long flight. There's a lot of people on this plane, but three or four rows of people. And then it turned into the entire, it was a plane-wide search for my phone. We still didn't find it. I don't know what to do. About an hour goes by and I end up finding it. It turned out it fell in my backpack. Not my most proudest moments, not the brightest example set by me, but yeah, I was like, somebody's stolen it. Has to be stolen for sure. I didn't even have a passcode on my phone either. You just open it because I didn't want to have to deal with that. But yeah, that was hands down one of the most embarrassing things I've ever had to go through. What about you? Join the show. Let me know. Curious to hear your story. Text or call 780-357-1047. Facebook or Instagram, you can find us at 1047 The GOAT. Conversation. Tell me about the time you lost your phone. Where was it?
1: The GOAT. I'm Craig Lester, and this is Rural Roots Canada. From equipment fires and severe storms to power outages and severe injuries, emergency preparedness is just as important on the farm as seed, feed, and fuel. AgSafe Alberta's Jody Walkowicz says the best way to prepare for an emergency is to plan and then practice that plan.
2: If you take it back to the very basics, we all went to school, and at school we had to do, a fire drill. There was always that little bit of practice, and we don't take that thought forward to the farm, but we should. You know, what would happen if we have a fire? Who's doing what? Where are they going? Where is everybody safe? And what's, you know, how are we going to manage that?
1: Walkowicz says taking time to stop and think about what emergencies could happen will make a big difference if disaster happens.
2: It's an opportunity to say, hey, if we've got a piece of equipment on fire in a field, what are we going to do? Who's going to do what? Just have that conversation as you're going through the day.
1: For more emergency preparedness information and resources, go to agsafeab.ca. I'm Craig Lester, and this is Rural Roots Canada.
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1: I'm Justin Goulet. An evacuation order for a subdivision southeast of Whitecourt has been issued due to a wildfire burning in the area. Officials say the evacuation order is in effect for everyone south of Highway 43 between the West Ridge subdivision, East 2, and including Range Road 111A in Woodlands County. According to Alberta Wildfire, the blaze is burning out of control southeast of Whitecourt and so far has impacted about 75 hectares. Grand Prairie City Council has given the 2026 property tax bylaw the final three readings. Council first introduced the bylaw as they wrapped up their budget deliberations in November. The bylaw will introduce a property tax increase of just over 4%. The city says property tax notices will be mailed out around May 19th and payment is due by June 30th. A group of Albertan scholars of politics, law, and public administration wrote an open letter to the government of Alberta with serious concerns about the data privacy breach of Alberta's list of electors. The letter urged the provincial government to establish an inquiry and for Albertans to contact their MLAs with their concerns. University of Lethbridge professor and chair of the Department of Political Science, Dr. Yale Bellinger, says the data privacy breach is incredibly significant.
2: Better yet, call the premier's office and in a very polite fashion express your anger and demand. Accountability. Demand a public inquiry. Demand that she and her government actually respond to the complaints of what looks like to be a majority of Albertans at this point.
1: Bellinger adds Albertans require an answer to the data privacy breach to reestablish trust between voters and the provincial government. And both Grand Prairie residents and pest control companies are seeing an uptick in vole-related issues. Local pest control company owner Dan Student says voles may be appearing because they find your yard attractive and that there is only so much a pest controller can do once the voles have arrived.
3: So you want to make your yard as little appealing as possible. So if you didn't mow your lawn last fall and it was quite tall, that is just giving them opportunity to hide from predators.
1: Student added that voles will find hiding spots in appealing areas such as low bushes, piles of wood, or tall grass. Get local news delivered right to you. Sign up for our newsletter on MyGrandPrairieNow.com.
0: Good weather.
4: Well, Big Weather says mainly sunny skies in our forecast today and a high of 22. Overnight, cloudy and a low of 10. Tomorrow, might see some showers and a high of 20. Right now, at the go, bunch of clouds. We're sitting at 6.
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4: Well, the American League East leading Tampa Bay Rays beat the Toronto Blue Jays by a score of 8-5 last night for their 15th win in their last 17 games. Elsewhere in the second round of the NHL playoffs, the Colorado Avalanche beat the Minnesota Wild by a score of 5-2, taking a 3-1 lead in that best of seven. Tonight, Buffalo Sabres taking on the Montreal Canadiens, puck drop just after 5. And speaking of, it is Game 5, Anaheim Ducks taking on the Golden Knights. That one's going to start just after 7:30.
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Buddy Holly, it's Weezer on the goat. I'm Jason. Hey, we're going to get back to our conversation today. We're talking about lost cell phones. I want to know. Text or call 780-357-1047. Tell me about the time you lost your phone. Where did you end up finding it? I was telling you a little bit ago, I lost mine on a plane. Very embarrassing. Maybe one of the most embarrassing things that has happened to me in my entire life. So again, we'll come back to that roughly, let's say about 7 minutes from now. I did want to remind you about this one. What with the weather getting a lot warmer, the Goat Cruiser, we are going to be out and about a lot more in and around Grand Prairie just for coming up to us. If you see the Goat Cruiser as you're, I don't know, driving by, maybe you're walking by somewhere, but it's on a weekend during the weekday. Regardless, if you see it out and about, make sure you stop by. Say hi to us, because if you do that, your name goes into a draw. You can be winning a monthly prize pack courtesy of our friends over at New Horizon Co-op. It includes a $100 gas card and a 5-pack of car washes. And again, what I like about this is you don't have to call in. There is no text that you have to send a code word to. You don't have to listen for any cue to call. There's no song that you have to wait for. Quite literally, if you're out and about during the week or on the weekend and you see the Goat Cruiser, you see it's set up somewhere, again, make sure you come by, say hi, get your name into that draw. We give it away once a month. We've given away the April one already. Sarah was the winner of a $100 gas card and a 5-pack of car washes. Again, huge thank you to New Horizon Co-op. You might be saying to yourself, well, Jason, how do I know where you guys are going to be? Is it just going to be random? Do I have to wait? Do I have to follow you? No, make sure... Make sure you check us out on the socials when we are set up in and around Grand Prairie. That'll be the place where you can be the first to know. So if you're not already doing so, make sure you check us out. You can find us online, Facebook and Instagram, 1047 The Goat.

0: Dog with a Gun, latest from Big Rex, 719 on the go. I'm Jason. We're talking about lost cell phones this morning. Text or call 780-357-1047. Also, Facebook or Instagram, 1047 the Goat. Tell me about the time you lost your phone. Where was it? Where did you end up finding it? A little bit ago, I told you about how I lost my phone on a very crowded airplane. The whole plane was looking for it. It was very, very embarrassing because about an hour and a half later, it must have fallen into my backpack. And that's where I found it. It was like I said, one of the most embarrassing moments for me. I got this one in from Aaron, who says, "Hey, Jason, lost my phone while organizing our spare room in the basement. My husband kept calling it, and we would hear it buzzing, but we could not find it anywhere. Turns out it was in our bedroom upstairs above the spare room, but the way the noise carried made it sound like it was in the spare room." I've had that before. Not to that extent. I found it, you know, pretty quickly. I just say, "Hey, Siri, where are you?" And then Siri tells me where it is. So that's my story. Another one here. This one in from Shane, who says, "On the front bumper of my truck as I headed to Two Lakes," and then it says Highway 666 in brackets, "went about 2 kilometers before I realized where I put it." I said, I asked him, did the phone survive? Were you still able to use it? He said, "Yeah, it was all good. I just had to go get the screen replaced. Cost me $50. That's not too bad. Like, especially if, you know, you're driving down the highway. Those things, I don't know. I feel like phones aren't really, you know, built to last anymore. They seem to break really easy. What about you? Join the show. Let me know. Text or call 780-357-1047. Online, Facebook, or Instagram, 1047 The Goat. Talking about lost phones this morning. Tell me about the time you lost your phone. Where was it?
1: If numbers only matter at tax time, this message probably isn't for you.
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1: I'm Justin Goulet. An evacuation order for a subdivision southeast of Whitecourt has been issued due to a wildfire burning in the area. Officials say the evacuation order is in effect for everyone south of Highway 43 between the West Ridge subdivision, East 2, and including Range Road 111A in Woodlands County. According to Alberta Wildfire, the blaze is burning out of control southeast of Whitecourt and so far has impacted about 75 hectares. Grand Prairie City Council has given the 2026 property tax bylaw the final three readings. Council first introduced the bylaw as they wrapped up their budget deliberations in November. The bylaw will introduce a property tax increase of just over 4%. The city says property tax notices will be mailed out around May 19th and payment is due by June 30th. A group of Albertan scholars of politics, law, and public administration wrote an open letter to the government of Alberta with serious concerns about the data privacy breach of Alberta's list of electors. The letter urged the provincial government to establish an inquiry and for Albertans to contact their MLAs with their concerns. University of Lethbridge professor and chair of the Department of Political Science, Dr. Yale Bellinger, says the data privacy breach is incredibly significant.
2: Better yet, call the premier's office and in a very polite fashion express your anger and demand. Accountability, demand a public inquiry, demand

0: demand that she and her government actually respond to the complaints of what looks like to be a majority of Albertans at this point.
1: Bellinger adds Albertans require an answer to the data privacy breach to reestablish trust between voters and the provincial government. And both Grand Prairie residents and pest control companies are seeing an uptick in vole-related issues. Local pest control company owner Dan Student says voles may be appearing because they find your yard attractive and that there is only so much a pest controller can do once the voles have arrived.
2: So you want to make your yard as little appealing as possible. So if you didn't mow your lawn last fall and it was quite tall, that is just giving them opportunity to hide some predators.
1: Student added that voles will find hiding spots in appealing areas such as low bushes, piles of wood, or tall grass. Get local news delivered right to you. Sign up for our newsletter on mygrandprairienow.com.
3: Good weather.
4: Well, Big Weather says mainly sunny skies in our forecast today and a high of 22. Overnight, mainly cloudy and a low of 10. Tomorrow, might see some showers and a high of 20. Right now, at the GOAT, bunch of clouds. We're sitting at 7.
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4: Well, the American League East leading Tampa Bay Rays beat the Toronto Blue Jays by a score of 8-5 last night for their 15th win in their last 17 games. Elsewhere in the second round of the NHL playoffs, the Colorado Avalanche beat the Minnesota Wild by a score of 5-2, taking a 3-1 lead in that best of seven. Tonight, Buffalo Sabres taking on the Montreal Canadiens, puck drop just after 5. And speaking of, it is Game 5, Anaheim Ducks taking on the Golden Knights. That one's going to start just after 7:30.
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0: Twist my arm, tragically hip, on the goat. I'm Jason. I have said before, since the Oilers are, unfortunately, they're out of the playoffs right now. We're getting into the spring and the summer weather. I said we're not going to talk about anything hockey-related unless there's some big news that comes out. And when I say big news, I mean news that more than the diehard hockey fan is going to care about. It came out this morning that Oilers defenseman Evan Bouchard, it was revealed that he was playing through the playoffs, I guess with the concussion. I don't know when it started. I don't know how long he's had it for. But, yeah, they say that Evan Bouchard played through, was the Oilers lasted in, what, 5 or 6 games? I guess he played all those games against the Anaheim Ducks with the concussion, which is weird because usually when that happens, they're held out, not just by the coaching staff, but by the league. So that one was kind of strange for me. There is some more Oilers news coming out that has to do with a potential coaching change. Apparently, like this could be big news. It has the potential for big news. I'll tell you what that is. Roughly 10 minutes from now. First, though, traffic seemed to be doing good. If you are out and about on the roads, you notice anything going on, something causing delays, appreciate a heads up. Get in touch. Text or call 780-357-1047.
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0: the really big news. Apparently, the Edmonton Oilers are looking at making a coaching change. It's been long speculated since they got that first round exit, courtesy of the Anaheim Ducks. Something had to happen. Whether it was going to be in the front office at a GM role, something to do with the coaching staff, maybe a big trade. Looks like the first domino to fall has to do with the coaching staff. And you got to assume with a name this big, they're not looking to add to the Chris Knobloch staff of coaching. They're looking to replace Chris Knobloch on his staff of coaching. It's being reported by Frank Saravalli, NHL insider, that the Oilers have sought permission to interview Bruce Cassidy as they contemplate significant coaching staff changes. That's the full quote. However, take it with a grain of salt. I guess it's still super early in the changeover. There's nothing that's been confirmed. Actually, one of the roadblocks that has happened because Bruce Cassidy, I guess he's still under contract with Vegas, despite Vegas firing him a couple seasons back. They still need to get the permission from the Golden Knights. And as of right now, again, it is still super early on in the day. Vegas isn't letting any teams speak to their former coach, Bruce Cassidy. Of course, anything can happen. Things can change. But that's where it stands right now. Yes, it's sort of unprecedented where teams don't let other teams speak to coaches, mainly because they're like, hey, we already fired this guy. You can take him. But I guess the Edmonton Oilers are interested in Bruce Cassidy. Pretty significant coaching record, too. 471 wins, 254 losses, Stanley Cup championship, and a coaching Jack Adams Award. Yeah, gonna have to wait and see what happens. But this is what you get excited about. When your team is out of the Stanley Cup playoffs in the first week.
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1: I'm Justin Goulet. An evacuation order for a subdivision southeast of Whitecourt has been issued due to a wildfire burning in the area. Officials say the evacuation order is in effect for everyone south of Highway 43 between the West Ridge subdivision, East 2, and including Range Road 111A in Woodlands County. According to Alberta Wildfire, the blaze is burning out of control southeast of Whitecourt and so far has impacted about 75 hectares. Grand Prairie City Council has given the 2026 property tax bylaw the final three readings. Council first introduced the bylaw as they wrapped up their budget deliberations in November. The bylaw will introduce a property tax increase of just over 4%. The city says property tax notices will be mailed out around May 19th and payment is due by June 30th. A group of Albertan scholars of politics, law, and public administration wrote an open letter to the government of Alberta with serious concerns about the data privacy breach of Alberta's list of electors. The letter urged the provincial government to establish an inquiry and for Albertans to contact their MLAs with their concerns. University of Lethbridge professor and chair of the Department of Political Science, Dr. Yale Bellinger, says the data privacy breach is incredibly significant.
2: Better yet, call the premier's office and in a very polite fashion express your anger and demand. Accountability, demand a public inquiry, demand that she and her government actually respond to the complaints of what looks like to be a majority of Albertans at this point.
1: Bellinger adds Albertans require an answer to the data privacy breach to reestablish trust between voters and the provincial government. And both Grand Prairie residents and pest control companies are seeing an uptick in vole-related issues. Local pest control company owner Dan Student says voles may be appearing because they find your yard attractive and that there is only so much a pest controller can do once the voles have arrived.
3: So you want to make your yard as little appealing as possible. So if you didn't mow your lawn last fall and it was quite tall, that is just giving them opportunity to hide from predators.
1: Student added that voles will find hiding spots in appealing areas such as low bushes, piles of wood, or tall grass. Get local news delivered right to you. Sign up for our newsletter on MyGrandPrairieNow.com.
0: Good weather.
4: Big Weather says mainly sunny skies in our forecast today and a high of 22. Overnight, mostly cloudy and a low of 10. Tomorrow, possible showers and a high of 20. Right now, at the GOAT, sunshine, still a lot of clouds out there. We're sitting at 8.
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4: Well, the American League East leading Tampa Bay Rays beat the Toronto Blue Jays by a score of 8-5 last night for their 15th win in their last 17 games. Elsewhere in the second round of the NHL playoffs, the Colorado Avalanche beat the Minnesota Wild by a score of 5-2, taking a 3-1 lead in that best of seven. Tonight, Buffalo Sabres taking on the Montreal Canadiens, puck drop just after 5. And speaking of, it is Game 5, Anaheim Ducks taking on the Golden Knights. That one's going to start just after 7:30.
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5: Oh, Father, tell me

New music from the Foo Fighters, your favorite toy. It's at 11 on the GOAT. I'm Jason. We're talking about lost cell phones this morning. We're going to come back to that in about, say, about 8 minutes' time. We did get a text in from someone that has to do with a lost iPhone, a feature I didn't know about on an iPhone, and the RCMP. Tell you about that, like I said, 8 minutes' time. Join the show. Let me know. Conversation. Tell me about the time you lost your phone. Where was it? Where did you find it? Text or call 780-357-1047. I do want to remind you about this just because it seems like this month feels like it just started, but it's flying by. Like, we're already at the 12th. Fastly approaching that halfway point, which leads me to my next thing. We're just under 3 weeks away from that second deadline in your Cash and Camping Super Lottery. So yeah, they've already done the loyalty draw. Now is the early bird prize. Deadline to get your tickets is June 1st. Keep in mind that early bird prize is a surf and saddle package, courtesy of Sky Ridge Glamping. They're doing that draw on June 3rd. Second early bird prize, too, is also happening in June. By the way, just when you buy your tickets for the early bird prize, you also get in for all of the other prizes they have, including the grand prize package, a Keystone RV Bullet Premium, and a Dodge Ram 1500. 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Or you can call in right now, 780-532-0506. Again, we'll come back. Conversation. Tell me about the time you lost your phone. Where did you find it? 780-357-1047. Returning after the Watchmen. First, though, here's Offspring. Gotta Get Away on the GOAT.

0: Stereo from The Watchmen. It's 820 on the GOAT. Good morning. I'm Jason. I got a text in from Ryan who says, hey, just wanted to give you a heads up. It looks like there's an accident at the corner of 100th Street and 68th Ave. It's in the intersection, so it's slowing things down. Again, that's from Ryan. I don't know any other details other than that. It just came in quite literally this second. So I don't know if it's impacting a bunch of traffic, a little bit of traffic. He says it's slowing stuff down. But yeah, there is an accident at the corner of 100th Street and 68th Ave. If you got any updates on that, appreciate it if you send it my way. Right now, we're talking about lost cell phones. We're approaching about the two-year anniversary where I had fallen asleep with my phone in my hand on an airplane. Woke up, phone was gone. Whole plane ended up looking for it. Flight attendant was ripping off seats. I found it an hour and a half later. In my backpack. Very embarrassing for me. What about you? Got this one and no name on it, which is fine. You never have to sign your name. This person says, my uncle just last night left his phone on the hood of his truck, took off down the road, didn't realize where it was. It hit the ground hard enough that it phoned the cops thinking he was in an accident. And when they called back, he didn't answer. Two RCMPs showed up out in the field to make sure he was okay. They drove after an hour of nothing. But on the plus side, the police were able to find the phone and give it back. So it's not all bad. You know, at least you got the phone back. It is a little bit embarrassing, but I didn't know that iPhones did that. Like if the impact is hard enough, I didn't know that it automatically reached out to emergency services. That's kind of cool. This one in from Ben. He says, it's not that I lost my phone, but it got stolen. Was on the ice and two certain people that live on the streets, okay, decided it would be a good idea to go into the two teams' dressing rooms and the ref's room and steal a bunch of phones and wallets. One of the team's dressing rooms was unfortunately unlocked and the ref's room was locked, but there was another entrance that was unlocked unknowingly to me and my partner. Thankfully, my phone was the only one not powered off, and my wife and her parents found most of the items that were stolen. I think it's the Find My Phone feature. I don't think I have that turned on. Maybe I should. What about you? Join the show. Let me know. Talking about lost cell phones this morning. Text or call 780-357-1047. Online, Facebook, or Instagram. You can find us at 1047 The GOAT. Conversation. Tell me about the time you lost your phone. Where was it?
1: The GOAT. You look stunning. What's your secret?
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1: I'm Justin Goulet. An evacuation order for a subdivision southeast of Whitecourt has been issued due to a wildfire burning in the area. Officials say the evacuation order is in effect for everyone south of Highway 43 between the West Ridge subdivision, East 2, and including Range Road 111A in Woodlands County. According to Alberta Wildfire, the blaze is burning out of control southeast of Whitecourt and so far has impacted about 75 hectares. Grand Prairie City Council has given the 2026 property tax bylaw the final three readings. Council first introduced the bylaw as they wrapped up their budget deliberations in November. The bylaw will introduce a property tax increase of just over 4%. The city says property tax notices will be mailed out around May 19th and payment is due by June 30th. A group of Albertan scholars of politics, law, and public administration wrote an open letter to the government of Alberta with serious concerns about the data privacy breach of Alberta's list of electors. The letter urged the provincial government to establish an inquiry and for Albertans to contact their MLAs with their concerns. University of Lethbridge professor and chair of the Department of Political Science, Dr. Yale Bellinger, says the data privacy breach is incredibly significant.
2: Better yet, call the premier's office and in a very polite fashion express your anger and demand. Accountability, demand a public inquiry, demand that she and her government actually respond to the complaints of what looks like to be a majority of Albertans at this point.
1: Bellinger adds Albertans require an answer to the data privacy breach to reestablish trust between voters and the provincial government. And both Grand Prairie residents and pest control companies are seeing an uptick in vole-related issues. Local pest control company owner Dan Student says voles may be appearing because they find your yard attractive and that there is only so much a pest controller can do once the voles have arrived.
3: So you want to make your yard as little appealing as possible. So if you didn't mow your lawn last fall and it was quite tall, that is just giving them opportunity to hide some predators.
1: Student added that voles will find hiding spots in appealing areas such as low bushes, piles of wood, or tall grass. Get local news delivered right to you. Sign up for our newsletter on MyGrandPrairieNow.com.
0: Good weather.
4: Well, Big Weather says mainly sunny skies in our forecast today and a high of 22. Overnight, a lot of clouds and a low of 10. Tomorrow, possible showers and a high of 20. Right now at the GOAT, cloudy skies, we're sitting at 9.
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4: Well, the American League East leading Tampa Bay Rays beat the Toronto Blue Jays by a score of 8-5 last night for their 15th win in their last 17 games. Elsewhere in the second round of the NHL playoffs, the Colorado Avalanche beat the Minnesota Wild by a score of 5-2, taking a 3-1 lead in that best of seven. Tonight, Buffalo Sabres taking on the Montreal Canadiens, puck drop just after 5. And speaking of, it is Game 5, Anaheim Ducks taking on the Golden Knights. That one's going to start just after 7:30.
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Smashing Pumpkins, 1979, Everything That Rocks, 104.7 The Goat. I'm Jason. Heads up, a little bit ago, just over 10 minutes, actually, we got a text in from Ryan, who gave a heads up about a traffic accident at the corner of 100th Street and 68th Ave. He said it's in the intersection, so it's slowing things down quite a bit. I haven't heard anything else other than that. I don't know if it's gotten worse. I don't know if it's starting to clear up, if it's already gotten better. If you're going that way, you see anything going on, or if you notice anything else happening on the roads, again, appreciate a heads up. Text or call 780-357-1047. On the way in just over 3 minutes, we're going to talk about a weird rising trend in crime that's happening in Canada, specifically targeting pickup trucks of all vehicles. So I'll tell you what's going on. There's a certain lack of finesse about this time, about this kind of crime too. Your State of Shock, Money Honey, and the Goat.

0: Well, this is kind of a double-edged sword. It looks like some crime is on the rise, but also there's a certain lack of finesse that's going on, too. Apparently, there's more gas theft. Gas theft is on the rise in Canada, but now people have just started drilling into the actual gas tanks. Yeah, it looks like the subtle art of siphoning gas with a hose. Looks like that's long gone. It's been reported, again, across the country of trucks getting their gas tanks drilled. And I guess those are the targets, especially those lifted ones, you know, because they're up higher, they're easy to get to, it's easier to crawl underneath, things like that. So if you drive a car like me, chances are you're going to be fine. However, if you drive one of those lifted trucks, higher chance this could happen to you. And before you get stressed out, before you think, well, there's no hope at the end of this tunnel, I do have a silver lining should you fall victim to this circumstance. I used to live up north. Like, I'm talking way northern British Columbia. And when people would show up to bars in the lifted trucks, it would get a positive reaction. You know, people would come and check it out. But you know who got a better reaction than the guy in the lifted truck? It was the guy that rode his horse to the bar. It happens. It happens, and people lose their minds. Suddenly, nobody's thinking about the guy in the $100,000 truck. Everybody's focused on human foot, the horse. So, yeah, it doesn't help if someone steals all your gas and leaves you with a big mechanic bill. I don't even know if it's legal, but at least you'd look really cool on Friday night.
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0: I can only assume, based on how little info I'm getting, that that accident at the corner of 100th Street and 68th Ave is cleared up. Haven't heard any updates from it since about 8:30. If you are going that way, if you do see something or anything else causing delays on the roads, again, though, appreciate a heads up. Also wanted to remind you, right about 10 minutes from now, we got your 9 o'clock nut shot. This is when we turn things over to you, the 104.7 GOAT listener. 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We'll pick one text at random. That song will then be our 9 o'clock nut shot song for the day. So again, you still got a little bit of time left to get your request in. Song, artist, get your first name and send it off to 780-357-1047.
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1: I'm Justin Goulet. An evacuation order for a subdivision southeast of Whitecourt has been issued due to a wildfire burning in the area. Officials say the evacuation order is in effect for everyone south of Highway 43 between the West Ridge subdivision, East 2, and including Range Road 111A in Woodlands County. According to Alberta Wildfire, the blaze is burning out of control southeast of Whitecourt and so far has impacted about 75 hectares. Grand Prairie City Council has given the 2026 property tax bylaw the final three readings. Council first introduced the bylaw as they wrapped up their budget deliberations in November. The bylaw will introduce a property tax increase of just over 4%. The city says property tax notices will be mailed out around May 19th and payment is due by June 30th. A group of Albertan scholars of politics, law, and public administration wrote an open letter to the government of Alberta with serious concerns about the data privacy breach of Alberta's list of electors. The letter urged the provincial government to establish an inquiry and for Albertans to contact their MLAs with their concerns. University of Lethbridge professor and chair of the Department of Political Science, Dr. Yale Bellinger, says the data privacy breach is incredibly significant.
2: Better yet, call the premier's office and in a very polite fashion express your anger and demand. Accountability, demand a public inquiry, demand that she and her government actually respond to the complaints of what looks like to be a majority of Albertans at this point.
1: Bellinger adds Albertans require an answer to the data privacy breach to reestablish trust between voters and the provincial government. And both Grand Prairie residents and pest control companies are seeing an uptick in vole-related issues. Local pest control company owner Dan Student says voles may be appearing because they find your yard attractive and that there is only so much a pest controller can do once the voles have arrived.
3: So you want to make your yard as little appealing as possible. So if you didn't mow your lawn last fall and it was quite tall, that is just giving them opportunity to hide from predators.
1: Student added that voles will find hiding spots in appealing areas such as low bushes, piles of wood, or tall grass. Get local news delivered right to you. Sign up for our newsletter on mygrandprairienow.com.
0: Good weather.
4: Well, Big Weather says mainly sunny skies in our forecast today and a high of 22. Overnight, cloudy and a low of 10. Tomorrow, possible showers with a high of 20. Right now at the GOAT, cloudy skies, double-digit temperatures. We're sitting at 10. We also have a traffic update. A little bit ago, we got a text in that said that there's an accident at the corner of 100th Street and 68th Ave. Just got an update from Aaron, who says the accident on 68th is backed up to Poplar Drive. However, it's only affecting one direction. As of right now, they have two of the three cars loaded onto tow trucks. That was 2 minutes ago. If you see anything else going on the roads, appreciate a heads up. Text or call 780-357-1047.
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4: Well, the American League East leading Tampa Bay Rays beat the Toronto Blue Jays by a score of 8-5 last night for their 15th win in their last 17 games. Elsewhere in the second round of the NHL playoffs, the Colorado Avalanche beat the Minnesota Wild by a score of 5-2, taking a 3-1 lead in that best-of-7. Tonight, Buffalo Sabres taking on the Montreal Canadiens, puck drop just after 5. And speaking of, it is Game 5, Anaheim Ducks taking on the Golden Knights. That one's going to start just after 7:30.
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0: 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Jason's 9 o'clock Nutshot.
1: Well, yes, it is time for your 9 o'clock Nutshot. This is where we turn things over to you, the 104.7 GOAT listener. I said, hey, if you need a little bit of a boost, you need a bit of a pick-me-up as you're working your Tuesday morning away, send in a request, whether it's a song or an artist. Make sure you got your first name in there. We're going to pick one at random. We've landed on Ben. Ben wants to hear a song from Pierce the Veil. Actually, in fact, he requested a song from Pierce the Veil. I said, Ben, we don't have that song, but we do have this song. How would you like that? He said, yes, that works. And I was actually looking back. I don't know if we've ever played a Pierce the Veil song here on the GOAT before. So this could be a debut, unless I've missed something. 9 o'clock Nutshot today for Ben. Pierce the Veil, so far so fake, and the GOAT.

0: in your life. It's 5440 on the go. And I'm Jason. Hey, wanted to remind you about, say about 15 minutes time, we're going to get back to our conversation today. We're talking lost cell phones. I want to know, tell me about the time you lost your phone. Where did you find it? We did get a text in from somebody who says that they didn't, I don't know if lose is the right word. They forgot it somewhere. It does have a happy ending. So again, we're going to come back to that roughly 15 minutes from now. I do want to remind you, though, now that the weather is getting a lot warmer, we're going to be out and about in Grand Prairie a lot more. If you see us out and about, make sure you stop by and say hi. Look for the Goat Cruiser. You have a chance to win yourself a monthly prize pack, courtesy of our friends over at New Horizon Co-op. Up for grabs, a $100 gas card and a 5-pack of car washes. That's what we want to give you. You don't have to be caller number 3. You don't have to text in a code word. You don't have to listen for a specific song. All you have to do, quite literally, if you're out and about driving around, you see the Goat Cruiser, come by, say hi, get your name into that draw. Again, up for grabs, courtesy of New Horizon Co-op, $100 gas card, and a 5-pack of car washes. You might be saying to yourself, well, Jason, how am I supposed to know where you guys are going to be? I can't keep up with that. It's very easy. All you have to do, if you're not already doing so, is make sure you follow us on the social pages. We post there whenever we go out and about. Makes it a lot easier for you. So yeah, make sure that you follow us, Facebook and Instagram. You can find us online, 104.7 The Goat.
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0: Well, we were talking about lost cell phones this morning. Big Sugar, if I had my way. Everything that rocks, 104.7 The Goat. I'm Jason. Conversation, text or call, 780-357-1047. Tell me about the time you lost your phone. Where was it? Where did you find it? We got a text in here from Tracy who says, "Hey, Jason, I left my phone in a bathroom stall in Vancouver one time. We left the area we were in, realized what I had done. By the time we made it, made our way back, it was already gone. Somehow, someone good picked it up, called my mom, who then called me on my husband's phone, asked me why strangers were calling her from my phone. Was able to meet up with the lady who picked up my phone. So thankful that she ended up being good and didn't steal any of my information." That's always like, that's one of the worst feelings. Like, it's bad when you lose your phone. It's worse when you know that somebody else has your phone too. Actually, speaking of lost phones, I just remembered a very good friend of mine recently moved. I think he's coming up to about a year now. He moved here in Grand Prairie. As he was moving, he was telling me that he lost his phone. He didn't seem too worried about it. He's like, "Ah, it's okay. I'll just find it as I go. I'll find it as I'm packing things up." He didn't find it. And he hasn't found it, and he's moved since. He had to buy a whole new phone. So, yeah, I don't know. Maybe it fell down a vent or something. That one remains a mystery. What about you? Again, join the show and let me know. We got a little bit of time left before we wrap things up. Text or call 780-357-1047. Facebook or Instagram, 1047 The Goat. 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Tell me about the time you lost your phone. Where was it?
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0: the goat. I'm Jason. That is going to do things for me today. And getting out of here, taking off. I just want to say thank you so much for listening. Whenever you did, I really appreciate it. Hey, don't forget, we are fast approaching the first early bird deadline in your cash and camping super lottery. Various prizes up for grabs, but the earlier you buy your tickets, the more prizes you get your name in that draw for. So again, there's two early bird prizes. There is a grand prize, and then there is prizes 2 through 6. So lots of opportunities for you to win. Various ways you can get your tickets as well. Easiest probably is just by going to the Travelland RV. They have all of the prizes on display, as is the Cash and Camping Super Lottery Center. 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That phone number, by the way, 780-532-0506. Jen Bailey's on the way. She's coming in right after 10. I'll be back in bright and early tomorrow morning. See you at 6 a.m.
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104.7 The Goat with Turnstile. Look out for me. Happy Tuesday. Jen Bailey hanging out with you this morning as we look ahead to a long weekend. I've been keeping an eye on the weather because I think May long is synonymous with camping for a lot of people. And we want it to be nice, but there is rain in the forecast, unfortunately, for Friday and Saturday. Maybe Sunday, Monday will be nice, though. We will keep looking at that forecast. Stay tuned. Big Rec is coming up, but first it's Marcy Playground, Sex and Candy.

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Bryan Adams is somebody. 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That was the first concert I ever went to. My parents took me when I was about 9 years old, and it was fantastic from what I can remember. He is bringing his Roll with the Punches tour to Red Deer September 10th, and then he's going to be in Dawson Creek September 11th. That'll be a great show. Here's Nirvana with In Bloom.

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104.7 The Goat with Deep Purple and Smoke on the Water. Hopefully you can take in one of the days of the Peace Region Energy Show this week. It starts tomorrow at Evergreen Park and then Thursday as well. So you can browse all the great vendors. It's free for visitors to attend. And there's a lot of great speakers and a lot of great seminars that are going to be going on. Hopefully the weather's nice. We got sunshine today, maybe some showers tomorrow, but still, I have 20 degrees. That will be nice. It's the Tragically Hip with Poets.

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The Jeff Healy Band with Angel Eyes. 104.7 The Goat, everything that rocks. Happy Tuesday. If you missed it this morning, Jason was talking about times that you've lost your phone and the amount of people in the comments saying that they have lost their phone while talking on it. Just wondered where it was and didn't realize that it was attached to their ear. I can definitely relate to that. Years and years ago, I moved to Vancouver to go to college, and I was, you know, roaming around the city, exploring the sky trains and everything. And I got home and I realized I didn't have my phone. And I retraced my steps, looked down on the tracks of the sky train, and there it was sitting right there. I had to get someone to stop the trains and jump down onto the tracks to retrieve it for me. Never a fun time losing your phone. You can join the conversation over on our GOAT Facebook page. Mad Season's coming up right now. It's Greta Van Fleet with Safari Song.

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104.7 The Goat with Evanescence and Who Will You Follow? Happy Tuesday. Jen Bailey hanging out with you this morning. It looks like we're going to have a nice day today. High of 22 degrees. Mix of sun and cloud. There is rain in the forecast for tomorrow. And looking ahead at the long weekend, showers on Friday and Saturday. But that's to be expected on May long weekend. We'll keep an eye on that as we get closer to Saturday and Sunday. Here's AC/DC with Back in Black.

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Alice in Chains with Rooster. 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Now, John Shambles is bringing his tour to Edmonton this Friday. If you're not sure who that is, it's the Glorious Sons frontman, Brett Emmons. It's his solo project, and he's got a new album out. He's bringing the tour on the road, and he's going to be at Midway Music Hall this Friday in Edmonton. Here are the Glorious Sons with SOS.

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1: I'm Cass Patterson. A confirmed measles case has prompted an exposure warning in Grand Prairie. Alberta Health Services says that if you were at the Grand Prairie Regional Hospital Emergency Department on May 7th between 12:30 a.m. and 10:35 a.m., you may have been exposed. AHS says anyone who was at the location between those times who was born in or after 1970 and has less than two documented doses of the measles vaccine is at risk of developing the illness. Officials advise monitoring for symptoms and staying home if any develop. Grand Prairie City Council has gave the 2026 property tax bylaw the final three readings. Council first introduced the bylaw as they wrapped up their budget deliberations back in November of last year. The bylaw will introduce a property tax increase of just over 4%. Council gave their three readings during their meeting yesterday. The city says that property tax notices will be mailed approximately around May 19th and payment is due by June 30th. Lemonade Day will be back in Grand Prairie for the seventh year in Oregon. Organizers say the registration deadline to enroll your kids is approaching. Co-leader with Lemonade Day, Sarah Bateman, says that the day is about more than just selling lemonade.
2: It's a really great way to just like build community, teach the kids something, and it's really rewarding for them in the end as well.
1: Depending on the weather, you could see plenty of kids with their lemonade stands all across the city on June 13th. Deadline to register is May 22nd. 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

Sublime and Ensenada. It's 104.7 The Goat. Everything that rocks. My name's Jen Bailey. Thanks for spending some of your afternoon with me. Hope you're having a great Tuesday. We are just about a month away from Lemonade Day in Grand Prairie. The city has been doing this for the last 6 years, and it is a day for kids to set up lemonade stands. It's such a great idea, and organizers say that it's more than just, you know, selling lemonade. It's a day for kids to enroll in a youth entrepreneurship program, and it teaches them how to start, own, and run a business. And they do encourage kids to spend some of the money they make, make some, and share some. I love that. That's a great idea. If you want to read the full story, it's over at our website, mygpnow.com. June 13th, Lemonade Day. Here's Danzig with Mother on 104.7 The Goat.

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104.7 The Goat with Chilliwack and What You Gonna Do. So I don't know about you, but I've been hearing a ton of stories lately about people finding ticks either in their child's hair or in their dog. It gives me the ick. And scientists actually are warning Canadians to get ready for a U.S. tick invasion. Apparently they are making their way north. So just a good reminder to, tuck your pants into your socks when you're hiking. You can wear light-colored clothing so that you can see them and brush them off. Get that tick medication for the dogs. I just recently did that myself. Like I said, gives me the ick, but you can try and mitigate, your chances of getting a tick. It's Tom Petty and the Heartbreakers, Mary Jane's Last Dance on The Goat.

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104.7 The Goat with Queen and Fat Bottom Girls. Now, season 4 of The White Lotus has been stirring up a lot of news lately. You know, they've already got a phenomenal cast. There was recently news about Laura Dern replacing Helena Bonham Carter. But the show has added a couple new actors to the mix, including legendary actor Ben Kingsley, as well as Max Minghella. I don't know if you remember him from the Social Network or maybe Handmaid's Tale, but this season is shaping up to be star-studded. I mean, I watch the show for the plot, but I'm going to be watching for the characters this time around because there are so many great names. JJ Wild is best of me. I'm a goat.

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0: died and you just get down. 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

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If you are out and about this summer, keep an eye out for the GOAT Cruiser. You never know what event we're going to be at. And we have a monthly prize package to give away from New Horizon Co-op. We got a $100 gas card plus a 5-pack of regular car washes. So it pays to stop by and say hello and get your name in that draw. Stay tuned. We are going to hear from the Tea Party coming up. First, it's Buck Cherry.

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104.7 The Goat with Youngblood and Zombie. So are you a band or a musician that wants to get your music heard? 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

Oasis and Wonderwall. It's 104.7 The Goat, everything that rocks. My name's Jen Bailey. Thanks for spending some of your afternoon with me. Time for me to head out of the studio. Drake's coming in after 2 p.m. Have a great rest of your Tuesday. Leave you with the Tragically Hip and Three Pistols.

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Black Keys and You Gotta Lose, new rock here on the go. To also play Guns N' Roses and Sweet Child of Mine. Look at that. A couple of bands back to back that will be appearing in Edmonton this summer. June 3rd, Black Keys coming up at Rogers Place. Only a few weeks away there. And August 26th, GNR at Commonwealth. So a lot of great bands, a lot of great shows coming to Edmonton and surrounding area. Of course, we've got the Bear Creek Folk Fest coming up this summer as well, right here in GP. So lots of music that you could take advantage of. And the GOAT Cruiser is going to be trying to make it to as much as we can all summer long. All you have to do is look for us, and you have a chance to qualify to win stuff, okay? Drop by, say hello, be polite, be kind, and you can qualify to win a $100 gas card and a 5-pack of car washes, courtesy of New Horizon Co-op, valued at $155. 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You can find the cruiser everywhere throughout the summer. You can also go online to mygpnow.com and qualify there too. 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I took her

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That's Colin James and Voodoo Thing. Also, the White Stripes and Fell in Love with a Girl. I'm Drake. Half-Ass Drive Show 17 in GP. Looking at a high of 22. Let's take a look at your forecast for today. A little overcast right now, a little bit windy as well, but we'll take it. Mainly cloudy tonight with a low of around 10 degrees. And then for tomorrow, a 40% chance of rain. I'm kind of hoping we do get some showers because it would calm all this dust down that's whipping around town. High of 20 for tomorrow, a low of 8 tomorrow night. Then sun and cloud and a little bit cooler come Thursday with a high of only 14 and possibility of rain on Friday and Saturday too with highs of 11 and 10 degrees respectively. As I said, 16 in town with Kid Rock. 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

0: Big Rec and Dog with a Gun, 104.7 The Goat, everything that rocks. I'm Drake, Half-Ass Drive Show, now 18 in GP. And coming up on May 27th through the 31st is the Grand Prairie Stompede out at, you know, it just doesn't feel quite right yet. I think we need the right music there. I think that's it. Yeah, we got it. Grand Prairie Stompede, 27th through 31st, Evergreen Park. 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Again, Beer Gardens. I got your attention with that, didn't I? Uh-huh. So much more. May 23rd is the Stompede Parade with a noon start time. The route starts at Hillside School, goes south on 95th Street, then west down 100 Ave over to Muscasepe Park. They've got tons going on. 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Buy your tickets, get your information, and then have a blast. It's going to be my first Stompede, so I'm really looking forward to it. Lincoln Park now. This is Bleed It Out, 104.7 The Goat.
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Fighters, your favorite toy, 104.7 The Goat, everything that rocks. I'm Drake on the Half-Ass Drive Show, 19 now in GP, taking a full look at this forecast here. I have 22 expected, 10 and mainly cloudy sky for tonight. Then we have a slight chance, 40% chance of showers tomorrow with a high of 20. Showers should continue throughout the day, right into the evening, a low of 8. And then sun and cloud for Thursday with a high only of 14. Might reach 11 on Friday with a possibility of showers once again. 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

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Smashing Pumpkins, a good driving band, I find. Like when I drive and I listen to Today, for instance, I keep things at a good moderate speed. Stay with traffic, not too fast, not too slow. If I listen to Bullet with Butterfly Wings, on the other hand, speeding tickets. Guaranteed speeding ticket if Bullet with Butterfly Wings comes on. I'm Drake, Half-Ass Drive Show, 18 in GP, and the Cash and Camping Super Lottery underway. Over $510,000 worth of prizes to be won. Now, you can go online to cashandcamping.com, by the way, to buy your tickets. I want to get to things right away because the next thing up is the Early Bird Draw Surf and Saddle with Sky Ridge Glamping. That's coming up on June 3rd. Deadline for ticket purchase is Monday, June 1st. Now, they have like what I consider six grand prizes because they naturally they've got the grand prize. But you look at all the other prizes, they have six prizes total. Any one of them could be grand prizes. Like the sixth prize, two Pelican Catch Mode 110 fishing kayaks. Anywhere else, that's the grand prize, but not here. Fifth prize, a couple of dirt bikes. You got the CRF 110F from Honda and then the Honda CRF 300F. Those are up for grabs. That's fifth prize. That's a grand prize in its own right. And then it goes on and on and on. You can actually see the list of prizes yourself, again, by simply going to cashandcamping.com. And that's where you can also buy your tickets. I would suggest you do that because this is a big, big contest. And it wraps up in July, so you still have some time. But get your tickets now. Hardy, Jack, 104.7 The Goat, everything that rocks.

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That's Loverboy and Hot Girls in Love. Also, Papa Roach, Even If It Kills Me. I'm Drake on the Half-Ass Drive Show. 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About 5 minutes away from the top hour news. 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
1: I'm Cass Patterson. A confirmed measles case has prompted an exposure warning in Grand Prairie. Alberta Health Services says that if you were at the Grand Prairie Regional Hospital Emergency Department on May 7th between 12:30 a.m. and 10:35 a.m., you may have been exposed. AHS says anyone who was at the location between those times who was born in or after 1970 and has less than 2 documented doses of the measles vaccine is at risk of developing the illness. Officials advise monitoring for symptoms and staying home if any develop. Grand Prairie City Council has gave the 2026 property tax bylaw the final 3 readings. Council first introduced the bylaw as they wrapped up their budget deliberations back in November of last year. The bylaw will introduce a property tax increase of just over 4%. Council gave their 3 readings during their meeting yesterday. The city says that property tax notices will be mailed approximately around May 19th and payment is due by June 30th. Lemonade Day will be back in Grand Prairie for the 7th year in Oregon. Organizers say the registration deadline to enroll your kids is approaching. Co-leader with Lemonade Day, Sarah Bateman, says that the day is about more than just selling lemonade.
2: It's a really great way to just like build community, teach the kids something, and it's really rewarding for them in the end as well.
1: Depending on the weather, you could see plenty of kids with their lemonade stands all across the city on June 13th. Deadline to register is May 22nd. 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
0: Good weather.
3: Tonight, expect a mainly cloudy sky with a low of 10. Tomorrow, a chance of showers and a high of 20. Sun and cloud on Thursday with a high of 14. We're sitting at 19 right now. No problems reported out there on the roads, but if you see something, let me know at 780-357-1047.
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3: In the Stanley Cup playoffs, the Canadiens look to go up 3-1 on Buffalo with a win. Then later tonight, with the series tied at 2 games apiece, Anaheim travels to Vegas to take on the Golden Knights. Some great games in the series so far. Puck drop is just past 7:30. The Blue Jays are looking to get back on track against the first place Rays in game 2 of their 3 game set. First pitch is going to be tossed at 5:07.
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1: The Pretty Reckless opening up for AC/DC again August 9th, Commonwealth Stadium. That is going to be a good show. Pretty Reckless, kind of in a groove because they've been openers for AC/DC for quite some time now. I'm Drake. This is the Half Fast Drive Show. 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You've got the Surf and Saddle with Sky Ridge Glamping. That draw is coming up June 3rd, early June. So you have a few weeks to take advantage. Deadline for ticket purchase, June 1st, Monday, June 1st. So a date to keep in mind. Then they've got early bird draw number 2. Which is a Panama vacation package. Draw for that one June 24th. Deadline for ticket sales, June 22nd. Then they've got the final deadline for Cash and Camping, 10 days of summer. And that is going to be had in July, I guess near the end of July there. So deadline for tickets for that one would be July 20th. So you have a lot of work to do. Go to cashandcamping.com to get it straight. 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

Queen City Kids and Carrying the Stick, 104.7 The Goat, Everything That Rocks, also 21 Pilots and Stressed Out. I'm Drake on the Half Fast Drive Show, taking a look at your forecast for tonight. Mainly cloudy sky with a low of around 8 degrees. Chance of showers tomorrow, which isn't a bad thing. Calm some of the dust down, high of 19. And sun and cloud for Thursday with a high of 14. We're sitting at 20 right now with Nirvana. 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

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Everything that rocks. I'm Drake on the Half-Ass Drive Show. We got 19 in GP right now, and the Oilers looking to make some off-season changes. No surprise there. That's not news. But reports do say that the Oilers are asking permission to talk to former Golden Knights head coach Bruce Cassidy, all while Chris Knobloch, hey Chris, it's right over there, still standing behind the bench as the coach of the team. So not exactly a ringing endorsement, not really a good look on the Oilers either. And then Stan Bowman, he's standing behind, like over there in the background saying, oh, wait, did you think we said we were looking for a new coach?

No. No, we're looking for a new couch. Yeah, couch on Marketplace. The old one's all worn out from everyone just sitting around pretending like this isn't actually happening.

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1: Good weather. Tonight, expect a mainly cloudy sky with a low of 8. Tomorrow, chance of showers with a high of 19. And sun and cloud on Thursday with a high of 14. We're at 20 degrees right now in GP and no problems reported on the roads. If you see something, call or text us at 780-357-1047.
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1: In the Stanley Cup playoffs, the Canadiens look to go up 3-1 on Buffalo with a win. Then later tonight, with the series tied at 2 games apiece, Anaheim travels to Vegas to take on the Golden Knights. Some great games in the series so far. Puck drop is just past 7:30. The Blue Jays are looking to get back on track against the first place Rays in game 2 of their 3-game set. First pitch is going to be tossed at 5:07.
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That's Rush and Tom Sawyer. Also, The Offspring come out and play on Drake on the Half-Ass Drive Show. 20 degrees in GP. This is exciting for me because it's my first ever Grand Prairie Stompede. When I first moved here and somebody said, hey, have you heard about the Stompede? And I was like, they said, yeah, the Stompede is coming up in May. I don't know. Yeah, the Stompede. Everyone loves the Stompede. And I was like, I don't think you're saying that right. And they said, no, it's Stompede. I said, well, that's strange because everywhere else in the world, it's not pronounced that way. And they said, no, trust me. It is indeed pronounced Stompede. So I bought in and I looked up on the internet because you can believe everything you read on the internet. Sure enough, Grand Prairie Stompede. Here it is coming up May 27th through 31st, Evergreen Park. 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For newbies like me, I mean, I'm sort of new still. It is spelled Stompede with an O instead of the traditional A. So it's gpstompede.com/tickets. You got pro rodeo action. You got chuck wagon races. You got arts and culture expo. Art competition and Stompede market, which I hear is amazing. You got the Midway, which everyone loves. And another thing that everyone loves, but a little more niche because it's for people over the age of 18 years old, is the beer gardens. People love that too. Okay, so you've got the parade kickoff to Stompede happens on May 23rd, the Stompede Parade, noon start time. That's exciting too. You can get all the information you need. You can get this is good, yeah. You've also got the entertainment at the beer gardens. The Friday headliner is David Lee Murphy. Then Saturday headliner is Jade Eagleson. And then you've got Craig Moritz Band playing both nights. Oh, I hope I said his name right. Why couldn't his last name just be Stompede? Craig Stompede Band. That would make more sense to me. Godsmack, Awake, 104.7 The Goat, everything that rocks.

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That's Turnstile and Look Out for Me. 104.7 The Goat, everything that rocks. Also Bon Jovi, You Give Love a Bad Name. I'm Drake on the Half-Ass Drive Show, taking a look at your forecast for tonight. We're going to dip to a low around 8 degrees. A chance of showers tomorrow. That's a good thing, right? You got to calm some of the dust down out there, because there's really no point in even washing your car at this point. It's so dusty out there. A low of 8 for tomorrow night, and then sun and cloud for Thursday with a high of around 14. Right now, 20, as I said, with Gob. 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

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I'm Drake and I am out. I hope you have a great night. Jason's back with The Goat's Morning Breath at 6 a.m. Then I will chat with you tomorrow at 2 p.m. It's Billy Talent now, Devil on My Shoulder. 104.7 The Goat, everything that rocks. 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